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2: Hey there. 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I'd like to hear Tom T. Hall's song, America the Ugly. Thank you.

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Yes, you know every time that you see her, she lit up just like a knee-high sign. Yes, you know every time I see that woman, she got a bottle in her hand. 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

mama get pretty tired of just laying around crying in her pillow each and every night. 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'Cause you don't know it, but the day that I left you, darling, you really lost your good thing. Now you know the old folks down home

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quite different at Detroit Times every day. And to have the Times delivered, you phone Woodward 38800. That's Woodward 38800. And by the way, I want you to buy United States savings bonds where you work, or if self-employed, where you bank. Well, it's that time on the Bobbin with Robin show, the Tops and Pops, the number one song of the day. As you know, every day we call all the recommended record stores and find out the tune that's sold as number one. And today, again...

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0: set for the scene at the Hollywood Palladium, February 18th. It's KHJ's Hello Happening, and admission is free to Boss Radio winners only. You and a friend will be there if you're first to call the Boss line at the sound of the Humble Harve Singers. And dig, on Humble Harve's show, you've got four times as many chances to win. So call when you hear him sing out his name.
1: And I'll see you at the happening, baby.
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1: 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I'm not growing. 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
2: He started as a normal human being, but now each day he doubles in size.
3: Where will it stop? 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
4: Colonel, he's been reported in Las Vegas. Impossible. 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
3: Impossible? 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
1: From the parking lot of the Playtone Records World Headquarters building in the city of broadcasting in Santa Monica, California, it's songs from the back of the station wagon. And on this ride of a lifetime, we are going to the Naked City, Manhattan, Gotham, NYC, home of Marjorie Morningstar, Batman, and all the broken hearts represented by every light on Broadway. Gabba gabba gabba, the Drifters on Broadway. Now, why New York City? Well, because sooner or later, we all have to try to make it there, huh? Because, look, if you can make it there, anywhere else in the world is a cakewalk. Now, it's not a town for everyone to live in, sure, but neither is Oakland. And I've lived in both. One is the hometown, the other eternally beckons. Now, you guess which. And that opening we heard, the one that put the ooh in shampoo, only the theme to Naked City, a TV show inspired by the 1948 film noir classic. These are the tales of the Naked City. Billy May was the composer, who did other TV themes like, well, The Green Hornet, The Mod Squad, Batman with the Batgirl theme, and that was in 67. Those were TV shows I set my clock to. So move to New York. And you learn, well, the subway system. Taking the train being the fastest way to get around town, sometimes, if not the most picturesque. Some of the lines are numbered of those trains, others are lettered. And Edward Kennedy, Duke Ellington, the jazz pianist, composer, and leader of his eponymous jazz orchestra from 1924 through to the rest of his life, well, he gave us the A Train. A jazz standard by Billy Strayhorn that was the signature tune of the Duke Ellington Orchestra. Now, born and raised in Washington, D.C., Edward Kennedy Ellington was based in New York City and gained a national profile through his orchestra's appearances at the Cotton Club up in Harlem on 125th Street. Often referred to as America's most important composer, he had a particular genius for writing at the time constraints of 3 minutes, as 180 seconds was all the music one could groove onto the 78 RPM record format. Duke wrote or collaborated on more than 1,000 compositions. Many of his pieces have become standards, classics, evergreen, and ever important. See, now, that is why we head up to Interstate 80 and turn east until, well, all the way until you cross the George Washington Bridge. And then you find a railroad flat on West 45th Street. Hey, and rely on the kindness of your friends to show us the ropes and the routes and the railways and the half-price tickets line, navigating by skyline and street sign in the five boroughs, those being the Bronx, Queens, Staten Island, Brooklyn, and, yeah, Manhattan. New York. The city so nice, so full of vice, they named it twice. We roll the dice and take advice, stay out with ice. And, well, I don't know, more words that rhyme later in the broadcast as we head off in the Chevy Caprice, Caprice, to the mouth of the Hudson and the Statue of Liberty and the foot of many a bridge. We got a long way to motor. Hey, but leave the driving to us here on the Boss Radio 66.

wow, we sure went back in time with that first playlist, didn't we? Now, that was Glenn Miller, of course, Make Believe Ballroom Time, and that was recorded with the Modern Airs. They were a trio of high school pals out of Buffalo, New York, and with names just like your high school and mine, Hal Dickinson, Chuck Goldstein, and Bill Conway. Now, the trio performed under a ton of names, Don Juan, 2 and 3, get that? And the Three Wizards of Ozzy during a stint with the Ozzie Nelson Band. They became a quartet with the addition of Ralph Brewster, and It's Make Believe Ballroom Time with Mr. GM's band put them smack in the big time. We had Ella Fitzgerald's version of Manhattan. And Avid Boss radio listeners may recall we featured Dinah Washington's version of that same song on last month's show. Now, Ella Fitzgerald made her debut at the age of 17 in one of the earliest amateur nights at the Apollo Theater. Yeah, something else on 112th Street up in Harlem. You get there on the A-train. The incomparable Billie Holiday with George and Ira Gershwin's Nice Work If You Can Get It, one of 9 songs they wrote for the movie A Damsel in Distress, which was performed by Fred Astaire with backing vocals by the Stafford Sisters. Now, nice, sure, but no Billie Holiday, right? Now, the Bowery, as in the bank, is famously way downtown, but Ethel Waters kept us uptown with Harlem on My Mind. Miss Waters, we've talked about before, trailblazer, the second African-American Oscar nominee for her role in the film Pinky. That was in 1949. Never seen it. And she was the first to be nominated for an Emmy. In 1950, she won the New York Drama Critics Circle Award for her role opposite Julie Harris in the play The Member of the Wedding, and they repeated their roles in the 1952 film. Harlem on My Mind was released in 1933 as the B-side to Heat Wave. And we heard King Pleasure, who was an early master of vocalese, you know, a style in which lyrics are set to an instrumental composition or solo. We've heard about that before. King Pleasure was born Clarence Beeks in Oakdale, Tennessee. He moved to New York City in the mid-1940s. And he said of bebop something akin to, I dig it. Jumpin' with Symphony Sid was written by Lester Young with lyrics by King Pleasure himself. About one Sid Torn, who was a longtime disc jockey of jazz, credited with introducing bebop to the mass audience. You know, I sent a memo to everyone at Stingray, TuneIn, Boss Radio, and even Playtone that I prefer to be known around the workplace as, yes, King Pleasure. But I don't think anyone took me seriously. Now, this talkover is, of course, one Chick Webb is stomping at the Savoy. It is often credited to Benny Goodman and Chick Webb, but it was written and arranged by Edgar Sampson, Rex Stewart's alto saxophonist. Sampson wrote the song when he was with Stewart's orchestra at the Empire Ballroom in 1933. And, you know, Chick Webb? Chick Webb. Hey, I'm thinking that might be a better nickname than King Pleasure. I'm going to send it out on the Slack right now to all my bosses here at Boss Radio 66.

Them Martian monsters have invaded Earth, shooting ray guns for all they're worth. Take me to your leader, they all shout in chorus, and dig up all you giant RC Cola for us. Cause that lip-smacking drinky blink knocks us flat. Nowhere in the solar system does any drink beat that. That cola flavor's really hearty, so stack us up for an outer spatial party. In those tall bottles, icy cold is all the pleasure a bottle could hold. The RC Giant is half a quart, and your rockin' daddy's glad to report it's available for you at the grocery store. And though the bottle's bigger, it don't cost more. The flavor's crafty, I'm sure you'll dig. 96 ounces in the carton. It's big, big, big. The official drink of Oobla D. Ask the man down at the store for a big case of RC. On we go. Bubbling up groovies on this crazy mixed up show.

0: If trouble never happened and sorrow never came, the only thing you'd know about your neighbor is his name. If all your days were bright and fair and certain was your place, you'd only know a fellow by the features of his face. 'Tis not in sunshine friends are made, but when are scars of gray? The splendid souls that men possess are never on display. We cannot tell what lies behind the hasty nod or smile, nor what of worth will come of it in just a little while. We only know that when we face the cares that life must send, we realize the passerby has changed into a friend. So come, friend, fly with me. Allison Steele, The Nightbird, at WNEW-FM.
1: Now you gotta love Alan Freed and his rock and roll band with Rock and Roll Boogie. Hey, what are the lyrics again? That was released in 56. Now, disc jockey Alan Freed famously started his famous radio career in Akron at WAKR, but then, he moved to Cleveland and worked at WJW only to coin the term rock and roll. And then he moved to 1010 Whims in New York City. So he went from Cleveland to New York. Hey, you know, I did the same thing. Thanks to my pals George McGuire and the late Michael John McGann. Dear friends, a bunch of us did, thanks to them. Les Paul, of the guitar name fame, and his wife, Mary Ford, put out 28 hits for Capitol Records between 1950 and 57 with the most unique trademark of sound in the world. And for us, they sold us some Rheingold beer. All right, now, here's some really wild info. Frankie Lyman, who was born in Washington Heights, New York City. He became friends with the lead singer of the Coupe de Villes, Herman Santiago, and joined that group, who then called themselves both the Ermans and the Premiers. In 55, a neighbor gave the Premiers several love letters that had been written to him by his girlfriend. Jimmy Merchant and Santiago adapted one of the letters into a song called Why Do Fools Fall in Love? Now, calling themselves the Teenagers, they impressed Richard Barrett, a singer with the Valentines, and Why Do Fools Fall in Love was released in 56 and hit number one on the R&B chart. But get this. It was originally titled, Why Do Birds Sing So Gay? And for the life of me, I don't know why they changed the title. The Shirelles love the radio and the Scott Muni Show. And that's the power of curated live radio, huh? And did you catch that Disc of Discovery? Let's say it one more time.
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1: Market team, I had never heard until just now the Exciters with Just Not Ready. And where has it been all our lives? Brenda Reed, Carol Johnson, Lillian Walker, and Sylvia Wilbur, yes, high schoolers out of Queens in 1961, were originally called the Masterettes as a sister group to another band of guys called the Master as well. The group's name was changed to the Exciters, and Just Not Ready was released in 65, backed by Are You Satisfied? And why is it that I'm hearing it now just for the first time? Well, hey, thank you, Boss Radio 66. Happens all the time. Hank Ballard and the Midnighters knew their way around Broadway. Released in 1962 on King Records with Do You Know How to Twist? And yes, credit the twist to one Hank Ballard, by all means. You need three colas, right? The United States of America, Coca-Cola, Pepsi-Cola, and RC Cola. RC stood for Royal Crown Cola, and it was the third best in America and had probably the third best advertising campaign by quite a distance, as we heard. And oh, come on, did you love the Dewdroppers with Can't Do 60 No More? Now, the Dewdroppers were a doo-wop group formed in Harlem in 1952. Caleb J.C. Ginyard, Willie Ray, Harvey Ray and Eddie Hashaw were all around the ancient age of 40, much more experienced than their younger contemporaries. Now, in September of 52, their debut single, Can't Do 60 No More, was a response to a Domino's song, 60 Minute Man, and was released on the Red Robin label. Although it failed to chart, Can't Do 60 No More, well, it was well received in the Canadian market, and never discount being big in Canada. Now, the 14th Floor's favorite songwriter and New York queen, Carole King, wrote Up on the Roof for the Drifters in 1962. But there we had little Eva Narcissus Boyd, who was raised in Brighton Beach, New York. Now, she actually babysat Louise, the daughter of Carol, and Jerry Goff. And Carol and Jerry found out she could sing, and she recorded and released her own version of Up on the Roof. Now, of course, her biggest hit, The Locomotion, it was written also by Carol and Jerry. Alison Steele, she was a nighttime radio personality called the Nightbird on WNEW, and she all but seduced us, well, me. And here, we've committed the sin of talking over Charlie Parker's 12-bar bebop blues composition, Mohawk. And get ready for this bit of research on the Bird. Mohawk was recorded on June 6, 1950 in New York City and released on the classic album featuring Charlie Parker the Bird with Dizzy Gillespie, Thelonious Monk, Curly Russell, and Buddy Rich. How that studio held all those masters of craft is beyond the scope of this Chevy Caprice on the Boss of Radio's 66.

So now, ladies and gentlemen, it is start time. Are you ready for start time? Thank you, and thank you very kindly. It is indeed a great pleasure to present to you at this particular time, national and international known as the hardest working man in show business, man that's saying, I'll go crazy. Try me. You've got the power. Think. If you want me, I don't mind. Bewildered. $1 million seller, lost someone. The very latest release, Night Train. Let's everybody shout and shimmy. Mr. Dynamite, the amazing Mr. Please Please himself, the star of the show, James Brown and the Famous Flame.

You know, I feel all right, children. I feel all right.

Bob and Earl taught us how to dance the Harlem Shuffle. That was from 1963, and I was hypnotized. And did you notice the mentions of the Monkey Shine, the Limbo, the Hitchhike, the Slide, and the Pony? Those were other dances, of course. And yeah, the Stones covered that in 86, right? And hey, more on the Rolling Stones later in the show. And that was Fats Gonder, iconic introduction of James Brown's legendary 1962 LP Live at the Apollo, where he famously introduced James Brown as the hardest working man in show business, Mr. Dynamite. And now that's a claim no one else should ever make, noted by what came next on the playlist, I'll Go Crazy by James Brown and the Famous Flames. Live at the Apollo is the first live album by James Brown and the Famous Flames, recorded October of 1962 and released in the following May on the King record label. Now, call that a major commercial success that was critically acclaimed, which cemented his status as, yes, the hardest working man in the business of show. And if you don't dig that disc from Mr. Dynamite, I think you might be listening to the wrong radio station. The Drifters with Benny King on lead vocals sang Save the Last Dance for Me, written by Doc Pomus, or Pomus, and Mort Schumann, from 1960. Now, 30 years after the fact, Doc Pomus told of the song originally being the B-side of the record, but then, yes, Dick Clark turned the record over and realized, hey, Save the Last Dance for Me, that was the hit. And yes, he was right, it made number one. A band called Harvey Scales and the Seven Sounds gave us On the Streets of New York City. Yes, they did. Harvey Scales was a soul singer, songwriter, and a producer for groups such as the Dells, the Dramatics, the OJs. In 61, he and Albert James Vance formed Harvey Scales and the Seven Sounds. And that record was released in 63 as the B-side to Glamour Girl on Kooka Records. Bill Withers, William Harrison Withers Jr., was born in Slab Fork, West Virginia. Look that up. And he had several hits in a career spanning 18 years. Withers served 9 years in the Navy, beginning when he was only 17. Hey, he was a minor. His debut release was Three Nights and a Morning in 67, but then later reworked by Withers as the track Harlem in 71, backed by a little song called Ain't No Sunshine. We all know that one. And I once carried his bag as a bellman at the Oakland Hilton Hotel. He was Bill Lean On Me Withers at that point. And we keep sinning on these talkovers, don't we? This is St. Thomas, the most recognizable instrumental in the repertoire of jazz tenor saxophonist great Sonny Rollins, sometimes known as the Saxophone Colossus. Yeah, Rollins was awarded a Lifetime Grammy Award, and he was honored with the Kennedy Center in 2011, and I wish I could have been there for that. But I am happy to make his due homage here on Boss Radio 66.

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1: Simon and Garfunkel, they had us feeling groovy, didn't they? Crossing the 59th Street Bridge. You know, I never used the word groovy other than very, very sarcastically. Now, that record features the Dave Brubeck Quartet members Joe Morello on drums and Eugene Wright on double bass. Simon and Garfunkel, they knew a little something about producing records, didn't they? And hey, do you remember H.R. Puffin Stuff TV show that was, I don't know, crazy odd? Unlike, say, the concrete reality of the Banana Splits? Well, the theme to H.R. Puffin Stuff was found to closely mimic the 59th Street Bridge song, after what? Simon sued for plagiarism. And he won. His writing credit was subsequently added to the theme for H.R. Puffin Stuff. H.R. Puffin Stuff. He's your friend when things get rough. The good guys, well, they were a DJ lineup for New York's radio WMAC. Excuse me, WMCA. Mark that in the copy. And the Lovin' Spoonful. What? Well, they were a Canadian Americans who formed in Greenwich Village in 1964, and they took their name from, well, what? From the slang definition of the amount of, well, look, how do I say this? A Lovin' Spoonful, that it's regarding the measure of, well, you see, when a man really loves a woman he cares about, he will, you know what? Never mind this anecdote. Go ask your brother. Their Summer in the City was written by John Sebastian, Mark Sebastian, and Steve Boone. And of their seven consecutive singles to reach the top 10 of the U.S. charts in 65, 66, it was the only release to reach number one. Joy D and the Starlighters gave us the Peppermint Twist. That was in 61, capitalizing on the twist dance craze in the nightclub in which D performed, the Peppermint Lounge. It was located at 128 West 45th Street in New York City, and that is my old neighborhood. I was at 356 years later. From 1958 to 1965, well, you would find Audrey Hepburn, Truman Capote, Marilyn Monroe, Judy Garland, Liberace, Noel Coward, Frank Sinatra, Norman Mailer, Annette Funicello, even the elusive Greta Garbo would swing by the Peppermint Lounge and twist to the house band, who happened to be, yes, Joey D and the Starlighters. And that was Frankie Valli and the Four Seasons, providing the go-go anthem to WABC's Cousin Brucey, 77 on the AM dial. The Trade Winds gave us The Girl from Greenwich Village. That was released in 65 and backed by There's a Rock and Roll Show in Town, with very much a Beach Boys lift, no, huh? Now, the Trade Winds were mentioned in the Mad Men Season 5 episode entitled Tea Leaves, where Harry signed them, instead of the Rolling Stones, for a Heinz ketchup commercial because Harry thought they were the Rolling Stones. Now, being in Mad Men, woo, that is one hip reference. And speaking of hip references on TV, the Shangri-Las performed Out in the Streets on the TV show Shindig in 1965, as in, I shindig it. Now, I didn't catch that broadcast in the day, but I have heard it for the first time just now in the Station Wagon, written by Ellie Greenwich and Jeff Berry, produced by Shadow Morton, arranged by Artie Butler and released on the Red Birds record label with The Boy on the B-side. And if you think like me, we may just have to call the head of our research department up on the 14th floor, Sarah Mitchell, as one Shadow Mitchell from this day forward. Let's see how that plays. Here's a question for you. Who the heck was the American breed? You know, there was a time when getting a phone line just for yourself in your room, that was a big deal. It was not cheap. And no parent wanted you to have it. But to have a phone in your room, who had that? The Alone Phone. That was the name of that spot. And now, it's better that if sometimes we leave our phones alone, don't you think? And this talkover is Mysterioso, the title track for the 1958 live album by, whoa, Thelonious Monk and the Quartet. By the time of its recording, Monk had overcome years of career difficulties, and he finally achieved stardom with his residency at New York's Five Spot Cafe. That was beginning in 1957. And yet, why I blabbered over his stuff here on Boss Radio 66 might be beyond me.

0: And bang zoom, as Ralph Crandon would say, threatening domestic abuse to his wife, Alice. Hey, but let's just leave that to the honeymooners, shall we? As we have been all over the five boroughs here in the station wagon, huh? New York City traffic was not bad at all, thanks to the research provided just before she took off for a well-deserved vacation on the 14th floor, Sarah the Shadow Mitchell. And we are listening to the original composition, Marina, by Michael the Lawman Lynch, who knows all the rules and regulations of tickling the 88s. Johnny Airbrush Bartlett did our online promotive artwork, and this is all herded up as in Rope 'em, Throw 'em, Random, by way of the vision and record collection of our producer and creator, the number one, Debbie Ichiban Daughtry, as there is no Boss Radio 66 without her, or without the semi-benevolent overlords of Stingray, who are somehow our parent company. And speaking of parents, you can ask them about the meaning of the Lovin' Spoonful's name. All this has come from the staff, engineers, interns, and crew of TuneIn Radio, who forced me to say this at the end of every road trip of songs from the back of the station wagon because, well, we all live on the promise, hope, and aspirational desire expressed by these words. Throw deep, baby, on Boss Radio 66, exclusively on TuneIn. And hey, let's go out by way of that TV announcer for Naked City, okay, Ichiban? Now, how should we explain today's show?
1: There are 8 million stories in the Naked City. 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

When your 2 weeks of pay rolls around, don't forget to include Nashville in your vacation plans. This is Loretta Lynn, extending a personal invitation to you and yours to come see us in Music City this summer. While you're here, stop at the Country Music Hall of Fame and Museum. That's on 16th Avenue South. It's open 7 days a week. If you like country music, its stars and the history behind both, the Country Music Hall of Fame is an unforgettable adventure for you.

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1: What's the meaning of this outburst? 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Who are you? 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

trouble there. Talking Saturday night, and this Saturday night again at Westview Teen Dance Land. You make the scene, little king and queen. It's quite a place. Quite a place to be Saturday night. Big Shaler Cats are having their picnic this Saturday night, Shaler High School, so we'll be looking forward to meet all the cats from Shaler. That's this Saturday night. Mad Mike churning the moldies, again burning with the death ray. We got a new sound system out there. Westview Teen Dance Land, you make the scene. Gonna be something else, baby.

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I don't think you can, but if you think you can, leave us a message on the Voss line, 917-525-3720. 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

This is Lonnie Lord. Lonnie is a rock and roll singer. Last year, he sold 10 million records. His fans are legion.

Lonnie lives in Hollywood, the entertainment capital of the world. It's his town. Everywhere he goes, he carries his guitar with him, because he never knows when he'll be called upon to sing. Lonnie will sing a song anytime, anywhere. Lonnie likes to sing.

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Hello there, Farron Young of Capitol Records, and I'm here to tell you about a wonderful week of music and fun that will take place between November the 4th and November the 10th. Yes, it's National Country Music Week, when people from every corner of the land will pay tribute to the music that all America enjoys. 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

0: It's a cold fact. When you want to stop thirst cold, all it takes is a cold Pepsi-Cola. Here's taste that's created for the cold. Taste that comes alive in the cold. And the colder, the better. Taste that beats the others cold, Pepsi pours it on.
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0: want nobody but you.
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0: down my words in Mr. Prose like a jackass brain, so no one will know what I'm saying. I won't alibi my way through life by throwing bricks and causing strife. 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
1: Freedom!
0: You've got a name and identity, so get out and fight if you want to be free. 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
1: Freedom.
0: Stop your crying and moaning and sighing and groaning. 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

0: It's early evening. Young Vicky is on vacation. Her motorcycle will almost cost her her life. Suddenly, she is cornered by the born losers, forced to join their sick kicks and loathsome initiations and become their exclusive property. Born Losers stars Tom Laughlin, Elizabeth James, and Jeremy Slate, with special guest star Jane Russell, in color from American International. See Born Losers.
1: Mary's on a motorcycle, right? She met her husband at the candy store. Born Losers starts Wednesday at the Allen Theater there.
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1: Okay, Booby, let's try this out here.

0: glad you like it.
1: You know I'm gonna really move.
0: Oh yeah.
1: You know I'm gonna get my girl tonight and go down one of them hard, baby.
0: Do it,
1: we
0: sweet,
1: really gonna
0: baby.
1: Have a ball. We gonna.

What is a Fusteris? Well, Fusterises are everywhere and come in all shapes and sizes. Big as a Grendel, tiny as a Sussman, and sometimes just middle-sized, like Fremis's Maybelline on the Tees. You find them on race rundles just before the sun goes down, or on the wayside in the rain when the single thingle makes its rounds. In crowded wrinkle turns in the wee hours of the morning when no one feels very energetic and the man at the piano plays songs you haven't heard since Septumulence. Fusteris is like pretty girls named Ingeborg with silver chupers in their hair and banjo strings, moonlight gallops to the off and on. Yeah, they laugh a lot and send funny picture postcards in the Gelfening and play canasta with the Rodenstocks when the weather's bad. And sometimes Fusterises are sad and sit and mope about the Limrocks and the Snurds they loved and lost, or cry big teetle-doodles and sob and sob until you'd think their hearts would break into a million tiny grevices. Fusterises dislike alpenstoms with yellow teeth who step on people's feet in crowded subways, and old wet newspapers with pictures of the winning thirtle blurred, and artichokes for breakfast when the bumblebugger's gone. Fusterises are laughter when the Rimron's slightly off the Zelf, and tears when Shiring Bendel's sad and comes around no more. And music to your ears trencing dwindle down so you hear the dialings dropping one by one. Well, cynical people and those who've lost their faith in things they never see may curl their lips and call Fusterises a useless lot and hardly worth a mentioning. But me, well, gee, when I go home at night feeling low and beat out and out of sorts with life and reach for my pipe and slip out of my shoes and unscrew my little wooden head, I don't know, I hear a little sound and I know my own Fusteris is there. I lean over in my easy chair and pat its little thermothrottle and my Fusteris snarls back at me. Well, sometimes I forget that, of course, they hardly ever talk. And I say to my Fusteris, I'll get off when we're in the shit, so you never send there because shooting in the city, that's healthy. Well, now you know how I feel about Fusterises. But if you're confused, it's your own fault, you know. Because

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2: 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Either speed, 69 cents. 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They've got 10-inch long plays for $2.49 and the extended play for $1.50. 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

0: town. Don't let me there. 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
2: 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And on this ride of a lifetime, we are going to the Naked City, Manhattan, Gotham, NYC, home of Marjorie Morningstar, Batman, and all the broken hearts represented by every light on Broadway. Gabba gabba gabba gabba, the Drifters on Broadway. Now, why New York City? Well, because sooner or later, we all have to try to make it there, huh? Because, look, if you can make it there, anywhere else in the world is a cakewalk. Now, it's not a town for everyone to live in, sure, but neither is Oakland. And I've lived in both. One is the hometown, the other eternally beckons. Now, you guess which. And that opening we heard, the one that put the ooh in shampoo, only the theme to Naked City, a TV show inspired by the 1948 film noir classic. These are the tales of the Naked City. Billy May was the composer, who did other TV themes like, well, The Green Hornet, The Mod Squad, Batman with the Batgirl theme, and that was in 67. Those were TV shows I set my clock to. So move to New York. And you learn, well, the subway system. Taking the train being the fastest way to get around town, sometimes, if not the most picturesque. Some of the lines are numbered of those trains. Others are lettered. And Edward Kennedy, Duke Ellington, the jazz pianist, composer, leader of his eponymous jazz orchestra from 1924 through to the rest of his life, well, he gave us the A train. Jazz standard by Billy Strayhorn that was the signature tune of the Duke Ellington Orchestra. Now, born and raised in Washington, D.C., Edward Kennedy Ellington was based in New York City and gained a national profile through his orchestra's appearances at the Cotton Club up in Harlem on 125th Street. Often referred to as America's most important composer, he had a particular genius for writing at the time, constraints of 3 minutes, as 180 seconds was all the music one could groove onto the 78 RPM record format. Duke wrote or collaborated on more than 1,000 compositions. Many of his pieces have become standards, classics, evergreen, and ever important. You see, that is why we head up to Interstate 80 and turn east until, well, all the way until you cross the George Washington Bridge. And then you find a railroad flat on West 45th Street. Hey, and rely on the kindness of your friends to show us the ropes and the routes and the railways and the half-price tickets line. Navigating by skyline and street sign in the five boroughs. Those being the Bronx, Queens, Staten Island, Brooklyn, and yeah, Manhattan. New York. The city so nice, so full of vice, they named it twice. We roll the dice and take advice. Stay out with ice. And, well, I don't know, more words that rhyme later in the broadcast as we head off in the Chevy Cap-

Wow, we sure went back in time to that first playlist, didn't we? Now that was Glenn Miller, of course, Make Believe Ballroom Time, and that was recorded with the Modern Airs. They were a trio of high school pals out of Buffalo, New York, and with names just like your high school and mine, Hal Dickinson, Chuck Goldstein, and Bill Conway. Now, the trio performed under a ton of names, Don Juan, 2 and 3, get that? And the Three Wizards of Ozzy during a stint with the Ozzie Nelson Band. They became a quartet with the addition of Ralph Brewster, and It's Make Believe Ballroom Time with Mr. GM's band put them smack in the big time. We had Ella Fitzgerald's version of Manhattan. And Avid Boss radio listeners may recall we featured Dinah Washington's version of that same song on last month's show. Now, Ella Fitzgerald made her debut at the age of 17 in one of the earliest amateur nights at the Apollo Theater. Yeah, something else on 112th Street up in Harlem. You get there on the A-train. The incomparable Billie Holiday with George and Ira Gershwin's Nice Work If You Can Get It, one of nine songs they wrote for the movie A Damsel in Distress, which was performed by Fred Astaire with backing vocals by the Stafford Sisters. Now, nice, sure, but no Billie Holiday, right? Now, the Bowery, as in the bank, is famously way downtown, but Ethel Waters kept us uptown with Harlem on My Mind. Miss Waters, we've talked about before, trailblazer, the second African-American Oscar nominee for her role in the film Pinky. That was in 1949. Never seen it. And she was the first to be nominated for an Emmy. In 1950, she won the New York Drama Critics Circle Award for her role opposite Julie Harris in the play The Member of the Wedding, and they repeated their roles in the 1952 film. Harlem on My Mind was released in 1933 as the B-side to Heat Wave. And we heard King Pleasure, who was an early master of vocal ease, you know, a style in which lyrics are set to an instrumental composition or solo. We've heard about that before. King Pleasure was born Clarence Beeks in Oakdale, Tennessee. He moved to New York City in the mid-1940s. And he said of bebop something akin to, I dig it. Jumpin' with Symphony Sid was written by Lester Young with lyrics by King Pleasure himself. About one Sid Torn, who was a longtime disc jockey of jazz, credited with introducing bebop to the mass audience. You know, I sent a memo to everyone at Stingray, TuneIn, Boss Radio, and even Playtone that I prefer to be known around the workplace as, yes, King Pleasure. But I don't think anyone took me seriously. Now, this talkover is, of course, one Chick Webb is stomping at the Savoy. It is often credited to Benny Goodman and Chick Webb, but it was written and arranged by Edgar Sampson, Rex Stewart's alto saxophonist. Sampson wrote the song when he was with Stewart's orchestra at the Empire Ballroom in 1933. And you know, Chick Webb? Chick Webb. Hey, I'm thinking that might be a better nickname than King Pleasure. I'm going to send it out on the Slack right now to all my bosses here at Boss Radio 66.

Them Martian monsters have invaded Earth, shooting ray guns for all they're worth. Take me to your leader, they all shout in chorus, and dig up all you giant RC Cola for us. Cause that lip-smacking drinky blink knocks us flat. Nowhere in the solar system does any drink beat that. That cola flavor's really hearty, so stack us up for an outer spatial party. In those tall bottles, icy cold is all the pleasure a bottle could hold. The RC Giant is half a quart, and your rockin' daddy's glad to report it's available for you at the grocery store. And though the bottle's bigger, it don't cost more. The flavor's crafty, I'm sure you'll dig. 96 ounces in the carton. It's big, big, big. The official drink of Oobla D. Ask the man down at the store for a big case of RC. On we go. Bubbling up groovies on this crazy mixed up shelf.

0: If trouble never happened and sorrow never came, the only thing you'd know about your neighbor is his name. If all your days were bright and fair and certain was your place, you'd only know a fellow by the features of his face. 'Tis not in sunshine friends are made, but when our scars are gray. The splendid souls that men possess are never on display. We cannot tell what lies behind the hasty nod or smile, nor what of worth will come of it in just a little while. We only know that when we face the cares that life must send, we realize the passerby has changed into a friend. So come, friend, fly with me. Allison Steele, The Nightbird, at WNEW-FM.
1: Now you gotta love Alan Freed and his rock and roll band with Rock and Roll Boogie. Hey, what are the lyrics again? That was released in 56. Now, disc jockey Alan Freed famously started his famous radio career in Akron at WAKR, but then, he moved to Cleveland and worked at WJW only to coin the term rock and roll. And then he moved to 1010 Whims in New York City. So he went from Cleveland to New York. Hey, you know, I did the same thing. Thanks to my pals George McGuire and the late Michael John McGann. Dear friends, a bunch of us did, thanks to them. Les Paul, of the guitar name fame, and his wife, Mary Ford, put out 28 hits for Capitol Records between 1950 and 57 with the most unique trademark of sound in the world. And for us, they sold us some Rheingold beer. All right, now, here's some really wild info. Frankie Lyman was born in Washington Heights, New York City. He became friends with the lead singer of the Coupe de Villes, Herman Santiago, and joined that group, who then called themselves both the Ermans and the Premiers. In 55, a neighbor gave the Premiers several love letters that had been written to him by his girlfriend. Jimmy Merchant and Santiago adapted one of the letters into a song called Why Do Fools Fall in Love? Now, calling themselves the Teenagers, they impressed Richard Barrett, a singer with the Valentines, and Why Do Fools Fall in Love was released in 56 and hit number one on the R&B chart. But get this. It was originally titled, Why Do Birds Sing So Gay? And for the life of me, I don't know why they changed the title. The Shirelles love the radio and the Scott Muni Show. And that's the power of curated live radio, huh? And did you catch that disc of discovery? Let's say it one more time.
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1: Market team, I had never heard until just now the Exciters with Just Not Ready. And where has it been all our lives? Brenda Reed, Carol Johnson, Lillian Walker, and Sylvia Wilbur, yes, high schoolers out of Queens in 1961, were originally called the Masterettes as a sister group to another band of guys called the Master as well. The group's name was changed to the Exciters, and Just Not Ready was released in 65, backed by Are You Satisfied? And why is it that I'm hearing it now just for the first time? Well, hey, thank you, Boss Radio 66. Happens all the time. Hank Ballard and the Midnighters knew their way around Broadway. Released in 1962 on King Records with Do You Know How to Twist? And yes, credit the twist to one Hank Ballard, by all means. You need three colas, right? In the United States of America, Coca-Cola, Pepsi-Cola, and RC Cola. RC stood for Royal Crown Cola, and it was the third best in America and had probably the third best advertising campaign by quite a distance, as we heard. And oh, come on, did you love the Dewdroppers with Can't Do 60 No More? Now, the Dewdroppers were a doo-wop group formed in Harlem in 1952. Caleb J.C. Ginyard, Willie Ray, Harvey Ray and Eddie Hashaw were all around the ancient age of 40, much more experienced than their younger contemporaries. Now, in September of 52, their debut single, Can't Do 60 No More, was in response to a Domino's song, 60 Minute Man, and it was released on the Red Robin label. Although it failed to chart, Can't Do 60 No More, well, it was well received in the Canadian market, and never discount being big in Canada. Now, the 14th Floor's favorite songwriter and New York queen, Carole King, wrote Up on the Roof for the Drifters in 1962. But there we had little Eva Narcissus Boyd, who was raised in Brighton Beach, New York. Now, she actually babysat Louise, the daughter of Carole, and Jerry Goff. And Carole and Jerry found out she could sing, and she recorded and released her own version of Up on the Roof. Now, of course, her biggest hit, The Locomotion, it was written also by Carole and Jerry. Alison Steele, she was a nighttime radio personality called the Nightbird on WNEW, and she all but seduced us. Well, me. And here, we've committed the sin of talking over Charlie Parker's 12-bar bebop blues composition, Mohawk. And get ready for this bit of research on the Bird. Mohawk was recorded on June 6, 1950 in New York City and released on the classic album featuring Charlie Parker the Bird with Dizzy Gillespie, Thelonious Monk, Curly Russell, and Buddy Rich. How that studio held all those masters of craft is beyond the scope of this Chevy Caprice on the Boss of Radio's 66.

So now, ladies and gentlemen, it is start time. Are you ready for start time? Thank you, and thank you very kindly. It is indeed a great pleasure to present to you at this particular time, national and international known as the hardest working man in show business, man that's saying, I'll go crazy. Try me. You've got the power. Think. If you want me, I don't mind. Bewildered. $1 million seller, lost someone. The very latest release, Night Train. Let's everybody shout and shimmy. Mr. Dynamite, the amazing Mr. Please Please himself, the star of the show, James Brown and the Famous Flame.

I feel all right. Yeah. You know I feel all right, children. Yeah. I feel all right.

Bob and Earl taught us how to dance the Harlem Shuffle. That was from 1963, and I was hypnotized. And did you notice the mentions of the Monkey Shine, the Limbo, the Hitchhike, the Slide, and the Pony? Those were other dances, of course. And yeah, the Stones cover that in 86, right? And hey, more on the Rolling Stones later in the show. And that was Fats Gonder, iconic introduction of James Brown's legendary 1962 LP Live at the Apollo, where he famously introduced James Brown as the hardest working man in show business, Mr. Dynamite. And now that's a claim no one else should ever make, noted by what came next on the playlist, I'll Go Crazy by James Brown and the Famous Flames. Live at the Apollo is the first live album by James Brown and the Famous Flames, recorded October of 1962 and released in the following May on the King record label. Now, call that a major commercial success that was critically acclaimed, which cemented his status as, yes, the hardest working man in the business of show. And if you don't dig that disc from Mr. Dynamite, I think you might be listening to the wrong radio station. The Drifters with Benny King on lead vocals sang Save the Last Dance for Me, written by Doc Pomus, or Pomus, and Mort Schumann from 1960. Now, 30 years after the fact, Doc Pomus told of the song originally being the B-side of the record, but then, yes, Dick Clark turned the record over and realized, hey, Save the Last Dance for Me, that was the hit. And yes, he was right, it made number one. A band called Harvey Scales and the Seven Sounds gave us On the Streets of New York City. Yes, they did. Harvey Scales was a soul singer, songwriter, and a producer for groups such as the Dells, the Dramatics, the OJs. In 61, he and Albert James Vance formed Harvey Scales and the Seven Sounds. And that record was released in 63 as the B-side to Glamour Girl on Kooka Records. Bill Withers, William Harrison Withers Jr., was born in Slab Fork,

saxophone colossus, yeah. Rollins was awarded a Lifetime Grammy Award, and he was honored with the Kennedy Center in 2011, and I wish I could have been there for that. But I am happy to make his due homage here on Boss Radio 66.

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1: Simon and Garfunkel, they had us feeling groovy, didn't they? Crossing the 59th Street Bridge. You know, I never used the word groovy other than very, very sarcastically. Now, that record features the Dave Brubeck Quartet members Joe Morello on drums and Eugene Wright on double bass. Simon and Garfunkel, they knew a little something about producing records, didn't they? And hey, do you remember H.R. Puffin Stuff TV show that was, I don't know, crazy odd? Unlike, say, the concrete reality of the Banana Splits? Well, the theme to H.R. Puffin Stuff was found to closely mimic the 59th Street Bridge song, after what? Simon sued for plagiarism. And he won. His writing credit was subsequently added to the theme for H.R. Puffin Stuff. H.R. Puffin Stuff. He's your friend when things get rough. The good guys, well, they were a DJ lineup for New York's radio WMAC. Excuse me, WMCA. Mark that in the copy. And the Lovin' Spoonful. What? Well, they were a Canadian Americans who formed in Greenwich Village in 1964, and they took their name from, well, what? From the slang definition of the amount of, well, look, how do I say this? A Lovin' Spoonful, that it's regarding the measure of, well, you see, when a man really loves a woman he cares about, he will, you know what? Never mind this anecdote. Go ask your brother. Their Summer in the City was written by John Sebastian, Mark Sebastian, and Steve Boone. And of their 7 consecutive singles to reach the top 10 of the U.S. charts in 65, 66, it was the only release to reach number one. Joy D and the Starlighters gave us the Peppermint Twist. That was in 61, capitalizing on the twist dance craze in the nightclub in which D performed, the Peppermint Lounge. It was located at 128 West 45th Street in New York City, and that is my old neighborhood. I was at 356 years later. From 1958 to 1965, well, you would find Audrey Hepburn, Truman Capote, Marilyn Monroe, Judy Garland, Liberace, Noel Coward, Frank Sinatra, Norman Mailer, Annette Funicello, even the elusive Greta Garbo would swing by the Peppermint Lounge and twist to the house band, who happened to be, yes, Joey D and the Starlighters. And that was Frankie Valli and the Four Seasons, providing the go-go anthem to WABC's Cousin Brucey, 77 on the AM dial. The Trade Winds gave us The Girl from Greenwich Village. That was released in 65 and backed by There's a Rock and Roll Show in Town, with very much a Beach Boys lift, no, huh? Now, the Trade Winds were mentioned in the Mad Men Season 5 episode entitled Tea Leaves, where Harry signed them, instead of the Rolling Stones, for a Heinz ketchup commercial, because Harry thought they were the Rolling Stones. Now, being in Mad Men, woo, that is one hip reference. And speaking of hip references on TV, the Shangri-Las performed Out in the Streets on the TV show Shindig in 1965, as in, I shindig it. Now, I didn't catch that broadcast in the day, but I have heard it for the first time just now in the Station Wagon, written by Ellie Greenwich and Jeff Berry, produced by Shadow Morton, arranged by Artie Butler and released on the Red Birds record label with The Boy on the B-side. And if you think like me, we may just have to call the head of our research department up on the 14th floor, Sarah Mitchell, as one Shadow Mitchell from this day forward. Let's see how that plays. Here's a question for you. Who the heck was the American breed? You know, there was a time when getting a phone line just for yourself in your room, that was a big deal. It was not cheap. And no parent wanted you to have it, but to have a phone in your room, who had that? The Alone Phone. That was the name of that spot. And now, it's better that if sometimes we leave our phones alone, don't you think? And this talkover is Mysterioso, the title track for the 1958 live album by, Thelonious Monk and the Quartet. By the time of its recording, Monk had overcome years of career difficulties, and he finally achieved stardom with his residency at New York's Five Spot Cafe. That was beginning in 1957. And yet, why I blabbered over his stuff here on Boss Radio 66 might be beyond me.

0: And bang zoom, as Ralph Crandon would say, threatening domestic abuse to his wife, Alice. Hey, but let's just leave that to the honeymooners, shall we? As we have been all over the five boroughs here in the station wagon, huh? New York City traffic was not bad at all, thanks to the research provided just before she took off for a well-deserved vacation on the 14th floor, Sarah the Shadow Mitchell. And we are listening to the original composition, Marina, by Michael the Lawman Lynch, who knows all the rules and regulations of tickling the 88s. Johnny Airbrush Bartlett did our online promotive artwork, and this is all herded up as in Rope 'em, Throw 'em, Brand 'em, by way, the vision and record collection of our producer and creator, the number one, Debbie Ichiban Daughtry, as there is no Boss Radio 66 without her, or without the semi-benevolent overlords of Stingray, who are somehow our parent company. And speaking of parents, you can ask them about the meaning of the Lovin' Spoonful's name. All this has come from the staff, engineers, interns, and crew of TuneIn Radio, who forced me to say this at the end of every road trip of songs from the back of the station wagon because, well, we all live on the promise, hope, and aspirational desire expressed by these words. Throw deep, baby, on Boss Radio 66, exclusively on TuneIn. And hey, let's go out by way of that TV announcer for Naked City, okay, Ichiban? Now, how should we explain today's show?
1: There are 8 million stories in the Naked City. This has been one of them.

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2: 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And can you play There's Got to Be a Word by the Innocents? And can you play Walk Tall by the Two of Clubs? Thank you.

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2: 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Thank you very much.

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0: You want it. You got it.
1: You want it. You got it.
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2: Hey, this is Aaron. I'm calling from Brooklyn, and I'm wondering if you have a song by a band called The Heat Wave from the Netherlands. They did I Can Prove You Wrong. It's a great tune. Thanks.

0: September 10th. Yes, an evening with James Brown. September 10th, one night only, the International Amphitheater, 42nd and Halstead. Hear James Brown singing all of your favorite tunes like It's a Man's World.
1: Man's World!
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1: I don't want to change it.
0: Oh, yes, it's the big James Brown review. One night only, September 10th, International Amphitheater, 42nd and Halstead. 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

garden race. 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

Did opportunity knock? 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And your engine blown up? Don't be discouraged. You haven't seen anything yet until you attend our Friday the 13th Jinx Show. This could be the end of everything, because if the jinx doesn't get you, our show will scare you to death. Live monsters may roam among you. Anything can happen and probably will. So if you think things can't get any worse, take a chance and come to our Friday the 13th Jinx Show. 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

Hot Rod Gang, the story of John Abernathy III. But he really goes for that music with a modern beat, hot rods, and lovely Lois. So here's a kid who just has to live a wild double life. Don't miss Hot Rod Gang.

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1: 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Hello, this is Mike Ness with the Monkees, telling you that you're listening to Big Dan Chandler on 560 Tiger Radio in Miami. Tiger!

hustle, baby. It's like it's cold outside in January. 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When I say get down, I want everybody to get down.

Harry Harrison asking you, who's your favorite group? Love and Spoonful, Mamas and the Papas, or maybe you dig Pet Clark, huh? Or Percy Sledge? Well, you'll hear all your favorite sounds when you tune in the In Sound right here on this station.

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Hello.

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0: 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Yeah!

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1: Yeah, well, you say that all the time. You want that all the time. Man, got the rest sometime. 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Pick up my clothes and hang my suit up, woman. That's my last suit.
2: All you do is fuss. 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

0: KHJ presents the legend of a great American. Though hard he toiled, all work and no play certainly wasn't the way of Johnny Appleseed.
1: Come on, Johnny, give us a song.
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0: trouble seeing ghosts.
1: Of course you do. 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You get them at the theater free so you can see the ghosts in the new movie 13 Ghosts. My name's Charlie Herbert. I'm not a ghost, but I do appear in this picture.
2: That's telling them, Charlie. The new ghost viewer is the big new movie thrill you kids and your family will really scream at when you see 13 ghosts come to life in color. The fire ghost. The ghost lion. The monster ghost. And all the others you'll see through the ghost viewer given you at the theater. 13 ghosts.
1: See 13 ghosts. A wonderful movie for the whole family.

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1: Yeah. Let's hear it for Lou Red.
2: Hey, you hippies. Have you heard what's happening? Let me hear you. Come on. Well, you grab your baby like it's the last time, and you really got something going.

Okay, son, people, listen, what's it going to be this weekend? You're going to look like apple pie before it's baked, or are you going to get a tan this time? Well, if a tan is in your plans this million-dollar weekend, then there's only one way to do it, with Johnson's Baby. Johnson's Baby Oil. It gives you a big tan, baby, big and natural, because it has no sunscreens like those high-priced lotions and creams. Johnson's turns you on to the bronze faster than ever before, and your tan goes deeper, and it lasts longer. Don't you be a sunburner. 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Okay, so put that tan back in your plans. 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Turn it all on with Johnson's. 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

You move, but there is no motion. You scream, and there is no sound. 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Sights and feelings unreal are tipped on the delicate scales of the mind. You enter a world of unrealities, a world from which you may never return. 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

0: Well, hello and welcome to Kogar's Jungle Juice here on Boss Radio 66. I am your host, Kogar, the Swinging Ape, returning once again. Just getting over the bargain rock flu, so excuse my voice if it gives out here and there throughout this show. Thanks for joining me. Let's start things off with a brand new one that I've been looking for forever. And I'm very happy to have found it in the fabulous city of Berkeley, California. This is the Greaser.
1: Hello, cruisers, losers, lowriders, and linkhorns. 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

0: Now snap out of it, Easton. 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
1: Hey, you hear that, Rummy? 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

0: How great was that? That was the Fiends with Quetzalcoatl on the Dandee record label. Arranged, produced, and written by Sonny Bono. That was another record that I got in Berkeley at the Berkeley Amoeba. And Mrs. Kogar and I had been in San Francisco late last year, and I went to the Amoeba on Heat, and it wasn't that, it was crazy, it was busy, you couldn't really look at the 45s, they're like sealed in these clear condom type of deals where you can't even see if the records are real, they're just, I did not enjoy my record experience there, but at the Amoeba in Berkeley, completely different situation. They had somebody come over. They helped me. I could look at the records. It was great. And that was one of the records that I purchased. And they had a lot of really great stuff. Everything I bought there was like in mint condition. Crazy. Before that, we had Lafayette and the Le Sabres with a song called Freeway on the Port record label. Prior to that, the Rhythmatics with Drag on the Cashmere record label out of Kentucky. And then prior to that, we had the flip side of the song that I led off the last show. We had the Sabres with Bump Bump on the Fox record label. Last show, the song on the flip side is called Rustler. And if you missed that, I highly recommend you go check that out. That's show number 152. Before that, we had Alan Pierce and the Tone Kings with Swamp Water on the Challenge record label. And again, I apologize for my voice. It sounds all messed up today. And then we started the show off with Lord Dent and the Invaders with The Greaser. Man, I've been looking for that forever. Norton reissued that on the incredible Northwest Grease 45 EP that came out decades ago. And that is the original on the Shelly record label. And yes, it has the amazing picture sleeve along with it. Very happy to have that in the permanent collection. I went to Amoeba and I had very low hopes. And I walked up and I was looking at the wall, and there she was just staring at me, and it was about half the price of what you would expect to pay for such a incredible, incredible piece of wax. Man, speaking of Berkeley, the Mrs. and I went to the incredible Barton Rock sponsored Back from the Grave, which is the first Back from the Grave held in America. Daddy O'Nove came to America and he brought with him the Stomp and Riff Raffs and the High Marts, two great Japanese bands. And basically they kind of replicated the whole insanity of the Halloween ball that they do every year in Japan. And I certainly hope they do this Back from the Grave in America every year. It was great. They had two stages, dozens of DJs. And it was great. The cream of the crop of California garage and budget rock bands. So many great bands, so many great people. It was so cool catching up with fans of the show, which was quite humbling, and hanging out with the budget rock glitterati out there, your Russell Kwans, your Johnny Bartlett's, and your Mike Lucas's. Those type of folks, and it was just an absolutely incredible time, and huge thanks to Ben who put the show on or put it together, and man, I hope they do it again next year. And anyway, I will talk a little bit more about that towards the end of the show when we do our knuckle dragger set. All right, let's move on with our vocal group set. This is Down in the Congo.
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2: I've got to stay here. But there's no reason why you folks shouldn't go out into the lobby till this thing blows over.

Love is a slow-growing seed which sometimes does not flower until after marriage and commonly shared experiences. Furthermore, you silly bitch, whichever one you get is much too good for you. Strike out the bitch.

I love that one. The Hound Dogs. I'm beginning to understand them. So that's sort of like a weird break-in record where the guy tells the sordid tale of a vocal group moving into his quiet neighborhood, and he can't understand what they're singing about, but they keep singing about the same stuff, and he's starting to understand what all the dang-a-dangs and the ding-a-dongs and all that stuff mean, and then he explains to you what the song's about. Fan-freaking-tastic. That's on DD Records. What a great one. Before that, we had a great, what I like to call, doom-wop track. That was the Blue Jays with Lover's Island on the Milestone record label. You should be able to find that for a dollar or two in your local record store. Dollar bin. If you enjoy that kind of stuff, or if you like vocal groups, or if you're vocal group curious, Check out my compilation that I made three years ago now. It's called Listen to the Rain, and their subtitle is Doom Wop Faves. So it's about 30 some odd tracks of vocal group tracks that are slow and ethereal and magical to me. Some people hate them. I love them because they transport you, as Lux and Ivy would say, to another world. Before that, we had the highlights. I'm Falling in Love on the Record Fair record label. Before that, we had the five stars with Dead Wrong on the Mark X record label, written by Barry Gordy. Prior to that, the Eldorados Chop Ling Soon on the VJ record label. And then we started that set off with sort of a vocal group record. I don't know, it's a jungle vocal group record. Joe Conright and his Mighty Men down in the Congo on the Orchestra record label. No real lyrics in that one, just some cool instrumentals and some sort of singing. Great record. All right, here's another one I got at Amoeba, and again, the records they had there, I highly recommend you go if you're in the Berkeley area. They were telling me they bought some guy's collection, and the guy had a lot of blues and R&B stuff. And this one is an absolute killer. Mint Condition on the King record label. And you just can't go wrong, as my friend Dennis Kelly was saying. You can't go wrong with Lulu Reed Records. So check this out. Ain't no cotton picking chicken.

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From 1952, the Jackson Brothers Orchestra. We're going to rock this joint. Sort of a joint twin spin. That one's on the RCA Victor record label. Before that, we had Jimmy Coe and his Gay Cats of Rhythm. After Hours joint on the States record label on Fabulous Red Wax. I love those R&B records where it just sounds like everyone's a tad inebriated and they don't have any lyrics, so they just kind of make up a story or just sound like they're having fun in an After Hours joint. Can't get enough. Is there a compilation of that kind of stuff? Someone should put that together. Before that, Madman Taylor, Rumble Tumble on the East West record label. Prior to that, the Bill Johnson classic, Bill Johnson and the Four Steps of Rhythm, You Better Dig It, You Hear? On the Talos record label. Prior to that, the Barons featuring Tyrone Douglas, While the Cat's Away, the Mice Will Play. On the Soul record label, a product of H.O.B. out of Detroit. That's what it says here on the label. And then we started that set off with Lulu Reed, Ain't No Cotton Pickin' Chicken, Gonna Break This Chicken Heart of Mine on the King record label. What a great one. Not sure who plays the guitar on that one, but that is fabulous. All right, let's move on with our rockabilly set, and again, if you're just tuning in, I have some sort of sinus issue, that's why my voice sounds like it does, so my apologies. Here we go, this is Danny Boy.

0: wherever you turned, the bug was waiting, ready to grasp you in its soul-chilling grip of terror, to push you beyond human endurance and leave you in a state of blood-boiling fear that will drag you to the brink of your sanity.
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1: The ordinary becomes the extraordinary as the bug brings you the ultimate experience in terror. 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

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The girl stalked by men, fights like a wildcat.

0: Kenny Brown and Marilyn Kay and the Arkansas Ramblers with their version of Crazy Arms on the Pep record label. Before that, Lucky Joe Allman and his Hillbilly Rockers gonna rock and roll on the Trumpet record label from 1954. Prior to that, we had Pat Kelly and the Shamrocks, Hey Doll Baby on the Jubilee record label. And then I had a bunch of bug records. I picked one bug record, and then I was like, well, what about that other one? And then, ooh, what about that other one? So I put together a triple spin of bug records. But the thing that's irritating me, and I have to go through the archives here, I wanted to play Kenny Owen, I Got the Bug, and I could not find it. I got to do some digging. So in place of I Got the Bug, I plugged in Jerry Dahlman and the Nightcaps in that version of the Bug on Punch Records. Prior to that, the amazing and fantastic Gene Maltese, the Bug on the Regal record label, super rare one there. And then we started off, and technically it's not a Bug record, but he says Buggin'. So we had George Young and his guitar and band, Buggin' Baby on the Fortune record label. And then prior to that, we had Joe Penny and Mercy Percy on the Federal record label, killer guitar there. And we started that set off with Danny Boy on the Kent record label, Don't Go Pretty Baby. Excellent. All right, this one specifically goes out to Russell Kwan, and I hope he enjoys it. This is the Grunge.
1: Do you want to do the Grunge channel? Yeah!

0: my childhood delinquent career was a real ball. You know, it was an exciting adventure to me. I was a delinquent not because I was forced to, but I was a delinquent because I wanted to be one.
1: Gremlins.

I'm going on down here. 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Yeah, later, Jack.

ain't shoot her because you know if you shoot her, all of that good old neck bones and hog head and chitlins and black-eyed peas and possum and iced potatoes, all of that in your long lifetime would be gone forever.

With Oney Harris, drinking blues on the King record label. He's so full of alcohol, they will not have to embalm him when he dies. Prior to that, H-Bomb Ferguson, his piano, and Mad Lads, Don't Leave Me on the Finch record label. Prior to that, Big Charles Smith, Scrambling on the Dottie record label. That's a cool one. That could have been on a Las Vegas grind, I believe. And then we started that set off with Eddie Kirk, the Grunt, on, of course, the Fortune record label. All right, we are up to our Knuckle Dragger set. And again, the Back in the Grave shows in Berkeley and Oakland were absolutely fantastic. And I also want to state that the people of Northern California are some of the nicest folks you'd ever want to come across. Special shout out to Jungle Juice Heads, Gary Silver, and his partner in crime, Courtney Jackson. They are in this cool band called Clean Girl and the Dirty Dishes. Oh, and speaking of cool bands, it was such a blast hanging out with Olaf Jens and his lovely wife, Lizzie Savage, and the lead guitarist, Chris. I think he's got a different name in the band. The band is called The Strangulador, and I hope they release something soon because they are a great band and amazing folks to boot. Another reason why I want to do a another show, a Mixcloud special show, is partially because of bands like this and the Losing Streaks and the Dukes of Hamburg. I want to do a separate show that focuses on not only punk from the 70s, but garage and budget rock stuff from the 90s on up until today. So I'm still in the developmental process of trying to put that together. It will not be a weekly show. It'll be like an every once in a while type of thing. And so that I can play stuff like that. And let's see, when Daddy-O from Japan was there at the budget or the Bargain Rock festival, he brought, not only did he bring records, but he brought these amazing Japanese posters from the 60s. And for a person like me, for someone like him to come up to me and just say, hey, if you want to go through these posters, take one that you'd like to have. That just blew me away. So if you know me at all, you know I collect posters and love all that kind of stuff. And so I'm going through the posters, and I'm like going through my head, which at this point I'm like exhausted, hungover, et cetera, et cetera. And I'm thinking to myself, okay, is it rude to say, I'll take this one, but could I also buy this other one? And with the help of one of the Stomp and Riff Raps, we figured that out. But the poster that I wanted, which features one of my favorite Yakuza actors, Buta Sugawara, it was like a two-part poster. So it's like this two-foot-tall poster, but if you put the both of them together, it makes this four-foot long, incredible poster. So he just gave me that one too. So thank you so much, Daddy-O. I actually haven't been able to post about this yet because I mailed the posters home because I did not want them to get crushed on the airplane. And so I should have those any day. And along with the posters, Daddy-O brought records. So I was able to buy some cool Japanese 45s. And we're going to start the Knuckle Dragger set off with a couple of Japanese tracks. The second one is a song I've played before. But this first one, I have never played before. Big fan of Takeshi Taruchi. Here is a song of his with the Bunnies. This is from the 60s.
And the song is called Let's Go Shake.

Well, I think it's time for you to have your lysergic acid. 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

Battle of the Amazons. The Amazons, shock troops of a civilization of superwomen. 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Battle of the Amazons. Rated R. Under 17, not admitted with

You know, some people have been coming into our SO stations expecting to see a real live tiger. Well, of course, we can't guarantee that. But we can promise to put a tiger in your tank with our new high-energy SO Extra gasoline.

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0: You emasculate a man with your bottomless body pits. 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
0: I am the great male Adonis of the universe. I am beautiful. I am love. I am Lester. And I am alive. Alive!

Don't forget group, cool it, over there, and we'll see you what? Huh? Next Friday. Hey, next week, turn blue. The whole world loves a canary.

What a fabulous record. I love that one. Johnny and the Knight Riders. I had a girl on the Perfection Rock Studios record label out of Smyrna, Georgia. Can you imagine what the life of a garage rock band was like in Smyrna, Georgia in 1966? I wonder if they had long hair. I wonder if hillbillies, rednecks, etc., threw rocks at them. Probably. There's just something about that record, the way it's sung and the guitar on that is just so unique and excellent. The other side is great too, which I have played in the past. Prior to that, we had the Standells. Why did you hurt me on the Tower record label? Then prior to that, we had the Underbeats with Annie Do the Dog on the Bangar record label. And then, you know, every once in a while you hear a record and you're like, what the hell did I just hear? And then you listen to it again and you're like, okay, yeah, I did hear that. And then you play it again and you know you're hooked. The Century Five and Red Tiger Shoes, which I am now on the hunt for. I do have red boots, but they do not have a tiger print on them. That sounds super cool. That is on the Belmont record label, and that is the flip side of the record I played about a month ago called La Mumba Casa Bubu Cha Cha Cha. And yeah, that is a killer two-sider. I don't know what planet the Century Five are from, but I need a one-way ticket to that planet. So because I played that song, Tiger Shoes, I just had to play Tiger Agogo again, which I played just recently. That's by Don Snyder, and that's on the Tri-World record label. Prior to that, a cool one, that is the flip side of Salt-N-Pepa, which is an up-tempo track. This one is sort of like a slow, surfy love song, but it's growing on me. King Charles and the Counts, It's True, It's You on the Crusader record label. And then we had a Japanese 60s 45 twin spin that goes out to Daddy-O-No from Japan and all the folks in Japan. We heard Emmy Jackson and the Smash Men crying in a storm on the Columbia Japan record label. And we started that set off with Takeshi Tsuji and the Bunnies with Retsu Go Shaku, which translates to Let's Go Shake on the Seven Seas record label. You gotta love the ooh-ahs in that song. And if you listen closely to the guitar sound on that track, it may sound familiar to you if you heard the intro music for this week's show. Those two guitar tones sound very, very similar. Hint, hint, wink, wink. All right, that is the end of the show. Thank you so much for listening. I know there are a lot of options out there for crap you can listen to, and I appreciate you spending a couple hours with me listening to records that nobody cared about back in the 50s and 60s. I should be back next week. Thanks again so much for listening. That is it. Kogar!

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2: Hey, Boss Radio. Victor Schmidt, Silver Spring, Maryland. I'd like to hear a song done by a local DC group, Sally Had a Party by Flavor, and if you flip the record over, I think it was Heart Teaser. Could you please play it? Thanks.

0: cow said. Yes, I heard baby when she said bye. But when I found out that she meant goodbye, I went, oh, now there, then I thought I would die. Like to kill me.
1: Yeah, you did.

0: talk about getting a job.
1: I just might starve.
0: 'Cause baby, it's hot. Pass me the ice water.

Hello, this is Michael Nesmith with the First National Band, and RCA Victor's asked me to do a one-minute commercial for our new album, Loose Salute. That's some of it playing in the background. But I thought since I had a free minute to rap that there were some other albums that I'd like to tell you about as well. Like, for instance, Layla by Derek and the Dominoes. It's not on our label, that's unfortunate, but it's still one of the best rock and roll records that I've ever heard. Eric Clapton and Duane Allman and Jim Gordon and, well, it's just inspired music, that's all. And so if you don't have that album, well, you should make a genuine effort to get it. And then, well, there's a lot of other albums I'd like to tell you about, but I'm out of time, so I'll tell you about those on another First National Band commercial, if RCA Victor will even put this one out.

the start of another exciting season of KYVIP shows at Euclid Beach. Last year, you thrilled to such outstanding entertainers as the Beach Boys, the Four Seasons, and Jan and Dean. On Friday, June 25th, the first exciting VIP show of 1965 comes to Euclid Beach with more of the same. 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

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And all your favorite VIPs. There'll be two big shows, one at 3:30 and another at 8 p.m. Admission still just $1, so make plans now and bring your friends to Euclid Beach for Gary Lewis and the Playboys, Cleveland's Own Motion, and all the VIPs from Cleveland's great radio station. 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Yours from the Great Kid, where summer is the sound of excitement.

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Howdy, friends. This is George Jones speaking to you from my new home, the Grand Ole Opry of Nashville, Tennessee. Please keep tuned to the station, folks, for the best in country and western music, and thanks for requesting that my records be played on this show.

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Now you're walking the nose like you know what you're doing. 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Now shift to the right in the middle of the hoop and just follow it all the way in till you hit the suit. Easy now. Angle just a little bit to the right. 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Easy, boy. Easy. 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

0: It's amazing, Batman. There have been thousands of entries in the Batphone secret number contest, but there's no winner yet.
1: Yes, Robin, but some of the guesses have been very close. 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
0: I hope so, Batman, because the prize is really boss.
1: Here's clue number 6. The first 4 digits in the Batphone secret number total 15.
0: So add up the first 4 digits in your guess, and if they don't come to 15, try again.
1: Right. And remember, that great color TV is waiting for the KHA listener with the first right answer received by Boss Radio.
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